0: 6-6 control. Control. Your partner still has that anonymous RP on the line. To let him know that officer will not be responding. The music level was acceptable, given the time of day and festivities.
1: I have that. I'll pass along.
0: Received. You can let them know MGL considers nighttime 10 p.m. or later for our purposes of paperwork if they are looking for a specific time.
1: Appreciate it.

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0: This is going to be a refusal police matter. Come to be on scene for a couple minutes.
1: Received.

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1: A1's going to be clear of Glen Meadow with one sign refusal. Returning.
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0: If you could add a Tracy, T-R-A-C-E-Y, last name Volz, V-O-O-L-Z, 5-29-1976, and there'll be a correction there. It's going to be Victor Oscar Lima Zulu for that last name.
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0: Hey, landline. Out of 151 East Central Street. You're holding that call. We're now sitting there at 345 East Central Street at McDonald's. Hey, Robin.
1: Where is it?

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0: Contrast responding, East Central Unit. It is confirmed that party is out of 345. East Central Street in Collins. He's not pleading, he's not injured a physical assault.
1: Great.
0: With the team to his own device.
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1: Control.
0: Show me out in the area. One of the Glen Metal units will join him momentarily. Concept of this regard.
1: What do you think? 2-1-1 unit.
0: 6-6 is out in the area.

0: This is the Frame Control. You can show Unit Square from Glen Meadow. You can just update Abigail's address to 105 Glen Meadow. And I'll take a case number, please. And you can show me all McDonald's.
1: Sorry, you're going out.
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You have any off-use information?

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1: For the open line, last name McTig.
0: That is a comment, sir.
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1: 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Okay.

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1: Snow Brook Road, Assault, Refuge of Police, and Assault of His Life. 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

0: Unofficially, Rocky does not know who he talks about.
1: Where do you see? There's some type of gathering at the home?

I'm sure at this time we are currently using the library of the Easton's address.

0: 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Auntie doesn't know how that pony left the pony.
1: Thank you.

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1: Thank you.

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1: Please,
0: Sierra 20 is heading to control. I'm going to add that way as well.
1: Please, Sierra 23.
0: Affirmative 23.

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1: A couple dozen, but everyone's cooperative.
0: Reaching 55 in front drop. You're staying available. Turn off that. Continue on.
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1: Hi, thank you, sir.
0: The RP, he's intoxicated, not sure exactly sure what he saw, but his S number is CL5943587S5943587.

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1: A1's up.
0: A1's responding 16 EAB, 82 male. Experiencing their heart rate dropping, seeing spots, feeling weak at this time. Engine 1 responding 16 EAV, 82 year old male. Heart rate dropping, feeling weak.
2: Thank you, sir.
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1: I'm not sure about why someone would take that for 80.

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1: Pronto, grazie.
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1: 124 Mastro Drive. It's an odor investigation. They're not able to really specify what. There's no illness, no smoke, no fire. 124 Mastro, please.
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2: 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I'll be clear.
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0: Number 41, Juan Gabardi Drive, unknown type of local alarm sounding in the residence. No smoke, no fire, no illness. 41, Juan Gabardi Drive, please.
1: Okay, 41, Juan Gabardi Drive.

Brooklyn Fire System 1, Engine 1, 41 Mongo Barney Drive for the local alarm sounding. No smoke, no fire, no illness. Brooklyn Fire System 1, Engine 1, 41 Mongo Barney Drive for the local alarm sounding. No smoke, no fire, no illness.

Ambulance responding, 41 Mungo Bardi Drive, for the local alarm sounding, no smoke, no fire, no odor.

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1: 55, we're up. What is it?

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1: Turn up on that star, I'll let you know when I'm clear.
2: Wait, is it?

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Independence Way, Unit 319. Got the local alarm in the unit sounding.

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Local alarm sounding, no smoke, no fire. Sprinkle fire, shift alarm, Engine 4, Spawn 8 Independence Way, Apartment 319.

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2: 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I'm sitting in the car in the parking lot playing music. Can't see the car, but it's in the parking lot behind Building 8, out of Woodline.
3: 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I'll head up there with 64.
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0: 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Show units clear.
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2: Units are going out.
0: Engine 4, we're getting conflicting reports. 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
3: 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My operator is going to be Mass Sierra 4900 1478.
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0: We have a single car MVA. Driver, sole occupant is being evaluated at this time. We'll keep you updated.
2: Two, Franklin Fire,
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2: is out.
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0: 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Just a heads up that in front of 571 is currently impassable until we get this vehicle out of here.
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0: Thank you, Katie.
1: Oscar Katie is going to be en route to the hospital with that party. He's going to be in custody. Palumbo's is currently removing the vehicle, and I'll let you know when we're clear.
0: Thank you, sir.

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Engine 4, Franklin Fire. Vehicle has been removed from the scene, will be cleared.

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0: Okay, you called last spoke a while ago, 5 minutes ago. She knows not making sense if you're talking.
1: Yeah.

0: Italian's colors, I'm sure, as well. Was drinking tonight, possibly off the ledge for 6 to 7 months. Call it just as a return call once this call is completed.
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1: Thank you, Control.
0: You can show all units clear, declining any services, uncooperative. She's known to us. Some of the same stuff she's been saying over the years. We'll be clear. I'll give the RP a call back.
1: Okay, so do you need to take a look?

0: 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There's some assist water leaking through the ceiling. Tranquil Flyer, Shift 1, Engine 1, Responder 5, Gatehouse Wayne, Apartment 514, the Gatehouse Commons. 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
1: And 514. Carlos, there's water upstairs, through the ceiling. Then, same for

0: 018 Franklin Patrol. 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
1: Thank you, sir. Thank you for your time.
2: Have it.
0: Control, what unit is it?
1: Apartment 514-514.
0: Appreciate it.

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1: Franklin Control.
0: You control myself and 18 going out. Anything else?
1: Thank you, sir.

Roger, one, you're responding 5 Gatehouse Lane, apartment 514, Gatehouse Commons. Getting a call from a resident there, states water's pouring from upstairs, coming through the vents.

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1: Hi, Dr. Ken.
0: We're not getting an answer at 524. 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
1: Please, it is wrong.

0: Sorry for the control.
1: Hi, Cruise Control.
0: There seems to be a broken toilet hose on 524. They were able to shut it off. I'm going to give management a call. We'll be clear.
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0: 24 to the toilet fill. That water's been shut down, and parties are going to call maintenance for repairs. 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
1: There's a water leaking upstairs apartment, apartment 524. The toilet overflow. 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

0: Thank you, Michelle. Answer 66, CID. 215 Glen Miller Road. Katie Marr herself calling for a welfare check. She's anticipating her family members will need medical services. I don't believe she is healed. And certifiably well, stating her family has been putting her through things for years. Her family is desperately need of healing.
1: Basically, if this doesn't burn, she's calling on herself. She needs help now.
0: She's not calling on herself. She's calling about her family.

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0: 10-4, be it.

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1: 74.
0: Thirty Canyon Circle, again, apartment E, golf, public wheel ramp, activation zone 4, warehouse, right front, motion.
1: Control, we were just there, it's all secure. Appears to be a faulty system.
0: Thank you, sir. I'll take it away.
1: Appreciate it. Didn't try to contact the key holder. It advised us of that.
0: Thank you.

0: 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Three, one of us to drive for a walkout of the house.
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Franklin 5 with a medical shift alarm, 404 Lincoln Street, to the floor. That's Franklin 5 alarm, the medical shift alarm, 404 Lincoln Street, engine 181, to the floor.

404 Lincoln Street. 65-year-old male with a fall out of bed. No reported injuries. Looking for a lift assist. Reported injuries, looking for a lift assist. Gonna use the front door for entry.

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0: Franklin Control Oscar, say speak to Oscar 74.
1: Alright,
0: Franklin Gonzalez drove in the parking lot of Stop and Shop. Up in state, she watched the party hit his child in the parking lot. Child appears to be around 12 years old when he went into the store. Descriptions of the girls wearing a beard with a hat, two kids with brown hair.
1: Where is he? Something random.

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1: Appreciate it.

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0: They gave a mask plate of Charlie Sierra 82 Oxtrot Lima.
2: I don't have internet service in my cruiser, so I'm not sure what vehicle that is.
1: I'm coming back to the GAP Yukon Denali, color blue, 2021.
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0: With a purse, Charlie Sierra. Charlie Sierra, 82FL. Flash all in. 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
2: You can show units clear. We located that party and the children inside Stop and Shop. Everybody is okay. It was a panicking issue, not child abuse or a domestic.
1: Thank you.
2: Control by parenting issue, and that he was disciplining his child for swearing at him.
1: Glen Meadow Road, 49-year-old female with chest pain, difficulty breathing, and low blood pressure.

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0: 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Square, St. Mary's Church, for female and 3820, uncomfortable and responsive.
1: Roosters. Seven four is heading that way for the other unit.
0: Three six.
1: St. Mary's Church, correct?
0: Affirmative, there is a nurse on scene with her.
2: Present fire, medical check alarm, engine 482, 1 Church Square, St. Mary's Church, they're unconscious party.
0: Officers responding to St. Mary's Church, that person is now conscious and alert.
2: Responding, 1 Church Square at St. Mary's Church, female in her late 20s, passed out, she's now conscious, and breathing normally.
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2: Engine 4 responding, 1 Church Square at St. Mary's Church, female in her late 20s, passed out, is now conscious, breathing normally.

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0: Cypher Fire, Fire Shutstorm, Italian Chief, Tower 1, Engine 1, Engine 4, A2, 24 Stewart Street for inside smoke investigation. Cypher Fire, Shutstorm, 24 Stewart Street, Italian Chief, Tower 1, Engine 1, Engine 4, A2, inside smoke investigation.
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1: 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I know where it's coming from.
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1: Engine 4, you're responding, 24th Stewart Street for smoke inside the home. You have a hydrant in front of 28th Stewart Street, across the street.

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1: Tower 1, you're responding. 24 Stewart Street for inside smoke investigation. Franco Fire Engine 4, be advised. You also have a hydrant in front of 15 Stewart Street.
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1: 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HVAC kicked on, causing the smoke condition. Keep the time is coming.
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2: Central and Emmons for reckless operator. Next bridge, 5 Hotel, Victor, Lima, 2-3, turns left onto Emmons Street. Flip to the off, left, and is screaming at him. RP is no longer behind the car.

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1: From 712 Rolling Ridge Road in Franklin. It's going to be a 710G Franklin SUV color red.

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Central Fire, the medical system alarm, A1, 48 Maple Street, mutual aid to the town of Norfolk, 48 Maple Street for the sick body. 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

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That's 48 Maple Street, mutual aid in Norfolk for the sick party.

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0: Eight Depot Street, 4 wires are broken.

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Franklin Fire, shift alarm, 8 Sasso Street, the Simpsons Fest, water valve broken, pouring in the basement.

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1: Engine 4, you're responding. 8 Bessel Street, with citizens. Inches of water in the basement due to a snap valve. We have the water department in route as well.
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0: 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It looks like there's a minor MPA on 140 near the 495 on-ramp.
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1: Median of 140 by the 495 on-ramp. Yeah, but thank you.

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1: Homeowner was able to secure the water service coming into the house. 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
1: Go for it. Nathan.
0: In the area of 660 West Central Street, for 2 crime blue, no injuries, minor in nature.
1: Yes. Yes.

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0: Control, 374, can you go to Beltway?
1: 6-6 control, you can take 7-4 off the board. 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
0: Okay, sir.

0: Control units responding 25 meters. No notification at this time. Still trying to gather more info. The RP was being uncooperative, hung up on the call taker. Didn't want to confirm the address. Didn't want officers to respond.
1: Correct.

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0: 725 Union Street, home 6 weeks. Franklin, guest from room 116 is flying because RP told her she can't leave her kid in the car. Guests are going to be in the lobby. Unsure of how long the child was in the car for.
1: Six going out.
0: This is

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1: I found her at Sunday at Richburg.
0: CR 2585703 4, correct?
1: I found her.

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1: 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Weakness, inability to ambulate with abdominal pain. 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

Franklin Fire, Central on Fringe of 4, area of 99 Jefferson Road, the wire's down. Franklin Fire, Central on Fringe of 4, the area of 99 Jefferson Road, the portal wire's down.

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0: Receiving text sheet for your stay for a 14-year-old male with playing lacrosse. Focus knows Stephen Cliffy stay at this time. He's going to be closer to the parking lot near the trash can.
1: Breezy. Black user of F Street side.
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0: 2 is not responding. 8-2, you're responding. 5-1, text street to Fletcher's Field. It's going to be for a 14-year-old male. Took a lacrosse ball to the face. Question of a broken nose. He is able to breathe through it. There's bleeding.
1: Yesterday in Hyde Park. Yesterday, it's really different to what we know.
2: Three, two,

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1: Engine 4.
0: We got a large span of communications wire down in the roadway. It's about a three-span section of wire. It came out of its anchor in the middle pole, pole number 75. If you can notify Verizon, they're going to need to respond immediately.
1: Pole 75. Notify Verizon for immediate response.

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0: You can put a call in to Verizon Survival. Looks like a few more days. 519 in your system.
1: 5-1 with all the Verizon now.
0: Thank you.

0: fire, engine 4.
1: Engine 4 is answering.
0: They're asking if it's a hazard or block of the road.
1: It was blocking the road. We did have to cut it to get it out of the roadway so cars could pass, so it will need immediate repairs. It's a large section. There's a lot of services affected.
0: Please, I'll pass it on.

0: ahead.
1: Notify Verizon, no ETA at this time. They're contacting manager. They'll update us as soon as they can.
0: Okay, receive. We're going to be leaving large bundles of coiled wire at the base of the poles, marked with caution tape, so we might receive more calls on this, but as long as Verizon is aware, it will be addressed.
1: Receive. Large coils marked with caution tape will be left at the base.

0: 非常非常有趣。
1: 下面请。
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0: Joe. We call Wise Officer South now. Just tell us at 5-11. 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
1: Thank you.

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1: 66. 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
1: Central
2: Street for a single car engaging
0: to a tree and back deployment.
1: Three,
0: sir.
2: Control where?
0: 5-0 Old West Central Street.
1: 9. 3. 8, Azure.

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0: The witness here, Mass Sierra 5520-2530, S5520-2530. You have fire rolling, correct?
1: Affirmative, sir.
0: Patient. Yeah, you're trying to control it.
1: Trying to control.
0: Operator, you're going to be Sierra 3801549.
1: Sir, go one more time, Sierra Operator.
0: SA 3801549. SA 3801549. Yes, sir, tell.
1: All right, sir.

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1: 82 Poppy Line Street, I heard a civil dispute against a neighbor
2: 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I'm seeing single vehicle on the train. 82 Oxford.

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1: A2's obtaining refusal. 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
2: 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Procedure clear, PD on remaining on scene for the hotel.

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0: Fire Medical Ship Fire, Engine 181, 145 Oak Street on the seizure. Franklin Fire Medical Ship Fire, Engine 181, 145 Oak Street on the seizure.
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0: 哎，你在说哪个？我来听听。
1: You bet. Where am I going?
0: Hey, guys, Jim Richard. We're getting multiple accidental calls.
1: Stone Ridge Road. What was the number? One more time.
0: Green number 45, Stone Ridge Road. Was it 911 accidental from one number called back? I did speak to a Gavin Beecher. We did a history together for 51-8. He claims he was at school around the front, and we got a second call from a different number. That party reports that they were, his phone was in his pocket, and they just got out of a pool, which is why it went off.
1: Okay, fine, okay.
2: Palumbo's on scene.
0: Thank you.

0: 谢谢师父。
1: Okay.
0: Receiving passport here until the vehicle gets pulled out. Just advise the FD if they get another call coming this way.
1: Thank you.
0: Thank you,
1: Control.
0: Thank you. Clear FD's unseen here. Cover up the storage.
1: Thank you.

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1: ALS, go for call on board, 10-0.

0: Franklin Fire has a shift alarm engine 114 Evans Street, the inside order of gas. Franklin Fire has a shift alarm engine 114 Evans Street, the inside order of gas.
1: Thank you.

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0: You can show you as clear. 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Spoke with both parties. They were advised of their options.
1: Repeat.

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0: Make sure you're in square. One of us has that vehicle. 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
1: Thank you.

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0: 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Matt 63355.
1: Well, 36.

Jack Franklin Control. Brian Control. I'll be clear. It's going to be a warning to the RO, 97-2.

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1: Point 5
0: So hit and run, I look like he took off after giving RP her phone number. We go back, no injuries. RP is not in the car at this time.
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1: Right.
0: Please have book sheet for Wiretown in front of the RP's home.
1: Please do. Five-six control.
0: Control.
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0: 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Communication wires, pulled from the house, and from pole number 6 on Brook Street, Pekin, Verizon, notify please.
1: Communication wires, pulled from the house, and pole number 6, we'll notify Verizon.

0: Tesla Control Oscar 56 Oscar 32. Over Union Street and Independence Way at the entrance to the complex, OPC. She's with a 17-year-old female who was jumped by a group of people.
1: Is she where?
0: Over Union Street and Independence Way.
1: Where is she? So how long ago was this?
0: Just now.
2: You want to bring a fire? Yes, you want to. Wires moving the street, secured around the poles. 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
0: Thank you.

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0: 上飞。
1: Good. 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
0: It doesn't go in, that's about from the hit and run. We're on the phone with her now. She wants to know if she would like for her to come back, so she's not accused of hitting run.
1: Where is she right now?
0: She's at home. She was at that 149 Highwood Drive.
1: Okay, received. I'll run up around. I have a plate and license number for you.
0: Good.
1: Mass 1 Delta Juliet November 82, Mass 1 DGM 82 operator, Mass CO 850-38698, Mass 850-38698.
0: Thank you.
1: Control, I'm out. I don't see anybody out here.
0: Stand by. All people in vehicles, please, that they're now in the back of 38.

0: Control, can you give me a description of the compact vehicle? How many people are in it? I have a silver SUV over here by the clubhouse.
1: The female party drivers attached seats three are in a silver sedan that was being moved to the back of building 8. LP and the party that was jumped is in a silver Hyundai Tucson.
0: Please, you have a lot of room at the clubhouse.
1: Thank you.

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0: 5-6 control.
1: Control.
0: And you check the in-house for first name Kerry, Kilo Echo Romeo Romeo Yankee, last name Casey, Charlie Alpha Sierra Echo Yankee. Address out of 290 Cowell Road in Wentham. It's going to be the parents of the juvenile. We can get in contact with her and have her come down here.
1: Okay, can I get the address one more time, 290?

0: 6, keep your cell on the bed.
1: Hey, Pete.
2: I sense control.
1: Control.
2: Rhode Island, India, Bravo 380, IP 380, that's the caller. Can you just make sure she's attached?
1: Thank you.
0: Let's see if the fuse is going out.
1: Thank you.

0: Hey, dude, I'm on my phone.
1: Hey, Sean.
0: I'm just speaking with another party now, at Howard. Depot Mass, two hotel with the X-ray 86, two HWX 86.
1: Hey, Chris.

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0: KCC, we have a single for her after that 1-1.
1: Please give us a phone number.
0: Okay.

0: 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Lily is her name.
1: So that was a negative. We do not have a number in-house.
0: Rishi. So if you ever let them go by the house, make contact, let them know what's going on down here.
1: Appreciate it.

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0: you can show me clear that truck is going to be owner of female party. Damage under, I'm going to send them both a crash exchange form. 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

0: 56. 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
1: It is all in the back.
0: Alright, I think I got them all then. I got them all written down. I must have done a garage.
1: Appreciate it. Thank you, sir.

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0: Kelly Casey is on her way.
1: Appreciate it, thank you.

I'm over in between building 7 and 8 with the male that was involved. Message 3 Delta Papa Golf 26, 3DBG 26. Okay, do you have another unit with you? I'll be there in a sec. Six, welcome.

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0: I'll take off that plate. 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
1: Go ahead.
0: First name, Micah. That's Mike, India, Charlie, Alpha, Hotel. Last name, Urban. Uniform, Romeo, Bravo, Alpha, November, February 24th, 2005.
1: Thank you.
0: I'll strike that on the name, Micah. It's Mike, Yankee, Charlie, Alpha, Hotel.
1: Thank you.

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A2, show us responding on scene. A2, you're responding on scene 656 King Street, apartment 102, for just me, 85-year-old female. Engine 4 is responding on scene, we have the message. Sorry, sir, you've done it for you, you're responding on scene, and you have the message.

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1: 72.
0: Eight 17 Union Street, one in the group, an assault of the state. He was assaulted by a party and a Jeep Wrangler. Registration 25 Echo 840. Jeep has since left the scene, turned right onto Union, heading towards King Street.
1: Something's wrong.

0: He was responding 317 Union. That he was coming back to a 2012 Jeep Wrangler, color black. And the description of the male is white, little tank top.
1: Hey, 2 Franklin Fire. 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
1: 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Her mother is on the way up from the station. Lentham told her to come here.
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0: 72, Franklin Patrol.
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